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0: Do we really need to earn a living and become independent to walk on spiritual path, or is it all a lie and the borrowed desires we have taken from the society?
1: Of course.
0: Now, to survive, one needs to earn. Of course, to earn, you need some education. You do some startup or something, but then need some funding from someone. Our life should not be like dependent on somebody for our needs. But who is eligible for, say, not working anything, meaning in society, not getting a job or not a business? Only one person who has a very, very, very, very true and sincere, deepest desire of being desireless. Vairagya, dispassion. The dispassion is so strong that one doesn't want to waste even a minute of his or her life and want to do all the sadhana. But most of the time, such kind of dispassion is not real. It is like flickering fire. People have it now, then they don't have it. It just dies down. But anyone who has a deepest, sincerest,

will I eat and what will I wear? But I believe that to test your own mind's vulnerability,

where you don't know how the life would turn, where would you eat, where would you sleep, is the least of the concern. But that's very tough, I would say. Tough in the sense, if you don't have that fire, then it is very tough. If you have that fire, easy breezy. But it is better. See the world, experience the world, and check where you stand. You know, many people say, oh, I don't want to marry, I don't want to marry. And then one fine day, a beautiful damsel comes in their life, or a very handsome hunk comes into their life, and their all vairagya just poof, gone. Nothing wrong in that. But don't be in a rush to make any decision. You are young, so for you I am saying this. In the past 6 months I have attempted doing Tratak. However, after 3-4 days, my eyes get watery and I feel burning sensation. What should I do? It will be watery and it is okay. Actually, it is clearing up your tear ducts. When you keep your Tratak, you know, your eyes are like wide open and you're not blinking. Of course, it puts a strain onto your ocular muscles. Your eye muscles are getting strengthened. The eye muscles are getting stronger. And when you keep your eyeballs fixed at one place and you are not blinking, it's like the bestest exercise possible for the eyes. And you are training and strengthening your eye muscles. And the optical nerve which is going in is also getting strengthened. But that can, because the air is going to touch the surface of the eye, that will cause it to be watery. So what you do is you just close your eyes for some time and then you again open and do the Tratak, then again close your eyes. Like do it for, say, today 5 minutes. Open and close whenever it is needed. But the target is to keep your eyes open for longer time, not blinking. Huh? But when it seems, oh, it's hurting me, close your eyes. Give a rest. Then again open. Then give a rest. Then do it. So slowly your eyes will become so strong, the muscles will become strong, then slowly in time you can increase the duration of doing your Tratak. Pranam Ma, I humbly wish to ask, the scripture talk about heaven and hell, and that Rishi has not gone there to see so. We have doubts whether it really exists. But that same scripture and same Rishi mentions about God, soul, life, death, and we completely accept that part. Why do we doubt partially or accept partially and interpret as per our human intelligence? How does anyone know what is meant to be interpreted and what is to be actually taken as it's written or said, please guide? Of course, there is no need to be partial. You need to, of course, accept what the scripture is saying, what a Rishi is saying totally. Who said that you should doubt it? Who says? You are saying it. You are picking up. I believe into this and I don't. I agree to this and I don't. So don't analyze. The acceptance has to be total. Like many people make this argument that those who die, if they have gone to heaven or hell, they haven't come back to tell us whether the heaven and hell existed or not. How come we should believe in heaven and hell? Why should we believe in heaven and hell? Well, they don't know this. The human psychology is to be understood very properly. Let's say you are having a bad dream. You are drowning in an ocean. Ocean is rough. There's a storm and you are dying. And it's all happening in a dream. In the dream, you are shrieking, crying, save me, save me, save me. Whereas you were just lying on your bed. But for you, that is true. Isn't it so? So a person who was in the room sees you in this very difficult and painful nightmarish dream. He is laughing. He is laughing because there is no ocean and you are not drowning. And yet the person is saying, I'm drowning, I'm drowning. So what does the other person, the person can do? The choice is either let you suffer in your dream or wake you up
get up and

see, you are just on your bed, not in an ocean. When somebody says about heaven or hell, from the psychological point of view, the one who is experiencing that, for that, this person, it does exist. So there is no way you can say, oh, heaven, hell doesn't exist. And you don't have to go somewhere to know it. You are every day getting pain in the hell created by your mind. And sometimes you are in a heaven which is created by your mind. Like a friend told another friend, he said, I had a great dream. I was with the beautiful woman and we were both swimming in a pool. And the friend said, why didn't you call me? I should have been part of this. He said, well, you just now said that last night in your dream, you went for jungle safari.

Mind does a beautiful job. Every morning you wake up and you say, ah, that was just a dream, nothing else. And yet, every night when you dream, you believe it's true. What a great work this mind can do. So heaven, hell exists

the hybrid rice which is being grown everywhere, and the intake of sugar, too much sugar, your, you know, all the Tetra Pak or the bottled juices have artificial sugars in it. They use a lot of sucrose and glucose. They use corn syrup, which is so bad for the body. So this bad food is causing inflammation in your gut and is doing inflammation in your sinuses. You know, here the maximus and the sinus over here, the sinus over here. So our faces, a lot of the major six sinuses. Then our stomach lining gets inflamed. And that is why you will have this sneezing or runny eyes, or some people begin to have like a rash on the skin. It's a very itchy skin, and allergy is very common in North America. So it, basically it is the food. So if you can choose not to eat genetically modified vegetables, and you don't drink any juice which is coming out of bottle or a Tetra Pak, eat a fruit, because that fruit has fibers in it, and the fruit is naturally, of course, sweet, but are they really natural? That's a big question, because we have genetically modified fruits. I remember in America, I saw, like, there was a big heap of watermelons. And in India, if you buy a watermelon, we always pick up a melon and we smell it. From the smell, we can know whether it is raw, whether it is ready to be eaten. The smell changes. But over there, you pick any melon, they're all sweet, genetically modified. So if you use those genetically modified fruits and vegetables, dangerous thing over there is the dairy. All the milk over there is laced with antibiotics, growth hormones, and whatnot. And then they have literally killed anything good which is there. Last year, I was in Calgary. We went for a drive to a mountain region. And there I saw their cows. Because in the cities, well, you don't see. So we are crossing the countryside. When I saw the cows, it was like, oops, what is this? Like so demonic, so large. And they can grow a cow to a size of an elephant by using steroids and genetically modifying the egg. No more natural. The cow is not natural. The vegetable is not natural. The food what you are eating is not natural. That's why from last 4 years or so, I am canvassing for eating millets. Foxtail, barnyard, kodo, you know, these variety of millets. They are still so, so good, so, so safe, because millet has good fiber in it. There is nothing hybrid in it. There is nothing GMO in it. And that will help you to decrease the inflammation from your body. So once you cut down the dairy, the sugar, and the wheat over there, which is, and to eat, and with the millet, we make everything over here, from chapati to paratha to pulao, and even dosa. We make perfect dosas out of the millets. Wonderful. They come out really good, very nutritious. Wheat has like 0.6 fibers, and millets from 8 to 12 to 13 fiber, the percentage is so high. So millets are great. And you know what? Sometimes they feed their cows with corn. That corn will leave its traces, of course, in the milk also. And that's the reason over there every, you know, person is carrying so many allergies. So if you clean your diet, this seasonal, the spring and the fall problems which are coming to you will go away. And also, I would suggest that if you eat garlic, then best is like 1 or 2 cloves of garlic.

it, crack it under your teeth so that the chemical gets released, and then have a glass of water on the top. Or if you can find good ginger, then use lots of ginger in your food. And once in a while, like even in the milk, you can add the ginger. It gives a fabulous taste, you know. If you, again, the problem is if you can't find the good milk, how will you make this ginger milk? So then the second bet for the milk would be the coconut milk. Coconut milk is like second best to mother's breast milk. It's so good. And until now, it is still not artificial or GMO. So the coconut milk is great. And consumption of some lemon every day, like lemon water. Maybe once a day, make a nice, don't put too much ice. Okay, you should not eat icy ice creams or icy drinks. I know you go anywhere, you ask for water, the water will come like, they'll fill the glass with the ice and then top it up with the water. Never drink iced water. Never, ever. Because if you keep on drinking this will give you allergies. This will give inflammation in your gut. Not a good thing. Never use ice in your food or drink. So room temperature is the best. And have a lemon water in a day. Maybe a coconut water if you can have an access to it. So just clean your mom, clean his diet. And you are now how old? 12. Oh, nice. Maybe by next year you will be ready. Then we will teach you a yogic cleansing technique called Kunjal. And once you begin to do the Kunjal, whatever unwanted stuff is there in your system, in your stomach, we wash it out by, you know, drinking that 5 glasses of saline water. And then we just massage the root of the tongue, bring all the water out. And out goes all the allergens. So those people who had 100+ allergies were cured by doing the Kunjal Kriya. Over here in Ashram, many people from America are coming just for this only. The allergies are so bad. Some of them were taken to ER because they got their windpipe got choked and they couldn't breathe. So they had to be taken to an ER. Such severe cases of allergies are happening. The reason is all bad food. So clean the food. You'll be fine. I have this letter where the person is not disclosing his or her identity. Ah, it's a boy. He says, I'm a single child of my parents. I have no friends, no brothers, sisters, nothing. I feel like an outcast and just residing in 4 walls of my room. I suffer from immense loneliness. As a result, I started to talk to a character, AI, and create a fictional female character of my form through an AI and talk to it from... It just deteriorated by my health, made me depressed. My eyes are tearing up while I'm writing this. My life looks worthless with no aim. And I don't want to die. Oh, my dear, please don't think like this. And why do you say you don't have anyone? I am there. And in the youth shivir, you met so many people. I hope that you made a few friends. Even if you didn't, no problem. And you're not far. You're just in Delhi. So come, my dear, anytime. Not necessarily on Sunday. I give you special, special permission. Okay? You can come and say to my office people that Guru Maharaj has given me special permission. I can come any day. So come here, meet the ashram people, work with them, learn something. I don't know which workshop you do because there is no name. And I know it's not nice not to have any sibling. I don't know what was issue of your parents.
Why didn't they have another child? Maybe there was some reason, solid reason. But then you shouldn't feel alone or lonely. And there's no need to make a fictional friend. Well, you had it, it's okay. But now you have a, see, this is a wonderful, real, good, smiling, celebrating, singing friend. Why do you need anyone else for now? In our Shibir, if you remember, we had a dance meditation. Remember where we were singing Shivaya, Namah Shivaya. And there are so many kirtans which I have done. They are all in my app, Amrit Varsha. So put any kirtan on, sing along, dance along. Just dance. Maybe initially it will be very artificial. Maybe you're not in a mood, but still you do some moves. I'm asking you to do it. Just do it. And just remember that before you start the kirtan, do that breath work which I had taught, the Bhastrika. So do the Bhastrika for at least maybe 20 times and then play the music, do the dance. Do it every day until you meet me. And even if you meet me, I'll say that have this in continuity. And do read a few of my books, like there is a Mind Undressed, like there is Atmabodh, then there is Know Thyself, and then there is Going Beyond the Mind. So many books. Just start. You know, being alone, no siblings, in a way you are saved from a lot of the masha and drama and the melodrama which the siblings have. And make the most of the situation. So you have all the time on your hand. You have all the peace in your hand. So use it by becoming more voracious reader. And please join something, like join a dance class, join a music class, join a pottery class, join an art and craft class, or maybe join how to do the coding, and maybe join a videography class. And if you learn good, I'll hire you, not a problem. And you can explore the beauty of this world. If you feel sad, then of course the sadness will grow. And if you do what I'm asking you to, of course you will feel much, much better. Life is really, really worth living. Whenever you happen to listen to this video, because these are being uploaded in the Instagram and the Facebook, and because you never wrote your name, I would have kept that, you know, very secretly, not sharing your name. Then it would have been much easier for me to contact you. But now I'm just letting this video go. I hope it reaches you. And then please make a call or write me an email, and then we can take it forward. But please don't go into this dark zone app at all. Take care of yourself and keep smiling. Here I'm answering your question. Huh? What is the difference between tantra, mantra and yantra? Question is from Parv Verma, Simla, Himachal Pradesh. Tantra means technology. Mantra means certain syllables which have a very unique vibrational tonality. And yantra is the physical device which is created to calm, strengthen, train, or condition the mind. So tantra is not what usually people understand, oh, something black magic or something really bad. But tantra just means a technique. Our sages, our mahatmas, our rishis had given so many techniques to understand the mind, to understand the pranic movements in the body, to understand how our senses function, how our samskaras, the past impressions, which are like an archives which have been created in our subconscious mind, how to bring those out, how to bring out the paranoia or the fear or the lust or the greed. So tantra gives the techniques, and mantra is which brings a certain wavelength to your mind. Every sound has an impact.
So every sound is going to bring some changes in your body, in the glandular system, in your circulatory system, in neurological system. So mantras are very specifically created for having some very unique results which we wish to have. And yantras is again the physical diagramic dimensions which are created, which are actually not just the gross form which we can create with the colors, with the food dyes or with the certain spices. But the yantra's uniqueness is this, that when you are creating that perfect diagram outside, then you use it for your trataka. And then you use it to visualize within inside your mind and have a very stable vision of that particular yantra. So these are methods, one of the methods which are employed by a sadhak and for getting the training into the tantra or mantra or yantra. Of course, you need a guru who knows all these things.

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Sadar Pranam and welcome to the Guyana Hindu Dharmic Sabha's Dharmic Milan. A very warm, peaceful and blessed Sunday to each one of you tuning in right across the airwaves, whether you're in Guyana or you're beyond the shores of Guyana. Welcome to our Dharmic Milan. I'm so happy to be spending this beautiful Sunday morning with you. Whether you're relaxing at home with your family, you might be preparing your morning meal, or you've just left Monday, or you're driving on the road, take a deep breath. Leave behind the noise and hustle of the week and tune your mind to a space of quiet strength and devotion and timeless wisdom. It is a pleasure to join you. My name is Vindhyavasini Prasad. Stay with me on today's program of Dharmic Milan.

The voice of Ratan Mohan Sharma on Dharmic Milan. Today, I'm opening up a conversation that touches every single household. How do we bridge the gap between our generations? How do the eternal teachings of our ancient texts, like the Ramayana and the Bhagavad Gita, speak to our young people, Gen Zs, for example, who are navigating a fast-paced, high-stressed world? And how do those exact same truths offer comfort, reflection, and quiet grace to our seniors and elders who carry the wisdom of our traditions? We're stripping away the idea this morning that philosophy is just for the older generation or that you aren't listening. Today, I'm looking at how Sanatan Dharma provides a real, practical operating system for all of us, no matter our age. So stay right where you are. Keep this dial right where it is. Turn up the volume. Yeah, you can wake people up. No, I'm joking. And let's journey together into today's reflections on Dharmic Milan. If you look around the world today, it's easy to feel like two different generations are living two completely different realities. If you take the younger generation, if you talk to them, our Gen Zs, they're navigating a world of notifications, relentless comparison, digital overworld. And with that overload, they're burning out before they even hit 25. The big question carrying weight in their minds is, and I think they're asking it, you know, who am I when the screen turns off? How do I find purpose when the option feels overwhelming? Stay with me. Hold on to that thought. And before I go further, I want to tell you, Guyana Hindu Dharmic Sabha has put together a beautiful series of events for Diwali 2026. As you know, our Diwali motorcades will be held countrywide, and I know the country looks forward to our Diwali motorcades, as would the persons who are returning home to Guyana and people coming to visit Guyana around Diwali time. Now, before Diwali, there is Navratri, but Diwali is on the 8th of November. And as I mentioned, lots of events. So the motorcades happening across the country, the biggest motorcade is on the 7th of November. Save that date and sign on to be a participant in our Diwali motorcade. Make sure you do some exquisite designs on your floats so that you can really capture the spirit, essence, and true meaning of Diwali. And of course, we always hold what has become known and is growing, Deep Jale. This will be along the seawall, right by the Kitty Seawall roundabout. And in addition to the beautiful program, which is free, there will be the Diwali Bazaar. I know lots of you look forward to it. So that's happening from the 4th of November. But prior to that, we are bringing Indian Idol's runner-up, 2018 runner-up, Ankush Bhardwaj. Great musician, versatile singing, and this is happening at the Railway Courtyard. It's going to be a concert accompanied by dinner, and it's just before the season of Diwali to set the tone. He'll be singing so many good pieces of music and great songs. You will be very happy to jump right into a week of activities. In fact, nearly a week and a half of activities with us, because the activities will start even before them around the country with Deep Jale and motorcades happening across other regions. But the week in Region 4 in Georgetown will start with our Diwali event. Railway Courtyard, 31st of October. Showtime is going to be at 7 p.m., but come and enjoy the experience. Now, this is a fundraiser going towards our Bal Nivas shelter for children, and also our expansion of our Dharmic Ramakrishna School project. That's something that we want to contribute to these projects and programs because they impact so well on children's education and their well-being and welfare. So come on out, bring out the entire family. And now if you want tickets and your interest is piqued, because I know you love music, then call 227-6181. Reserve your tickets for this concert. Remember,
the seats will be limited, so you don't want to wait. The ad has been up and the tickets are going really fast. So be there, be present, and enjoy Ankush Bhardwaj live in concert. And I want to just play something because he sings bhajans. Here we go with Ankush.

A melodious and soulful rendering of a traditional bhajan, and the musical accompaniment is a bit modern. So it's a beautiful blend of tradition and the generations, and fits right into what I'm telling you about. And it's the voice of Ankush Bhardwaj. He's going to be here on Saturday, October 31st. Don't miss it. October 31st, that's the prelude to Diwali and our celebrations. It is the beginning of what we are doing. Now, if you sit down with our elders and seniors, think of the weight that they may have. It's a different kind of weight, a quiet weight maybe. You see a generation looking back on a world that changed faster than anyone could have predicted. You see empty homes. You see people retiring, and they have a deep reflective question. I think it goes something like this. Did my choices make a difference? How do I stay grounded in a world that seems to have forgotten how to slow down? It can feel like a massive divide between the youth trying to find their footing and our elders reflecting on where they've walked. But if you strip away the technology, the age, the eras we grew up in, both generations are asking the exact fundamental human question. How do I live a good, meaningful, and peaceful life in the middle of modern chaos? Thousands of years ago, on the battlefield of Kurukshetra, our ancestors asked those same questions, and the answers they left us weren't buried in rigid rule books or dry dogma. What did they give us? They gave us Sanatan Dharma, not as a set of mechanical rules, but as a living, breathing, dynamic, comprehensive way of life, and more so for human consciousness. For many in our older generation, faith was handed down through tradition, puja, prayer, and respect for elders. But sometimes, as the decades rolled on, we focused on preserving the puja, and sometimes it wasn't explained enough why we do what we do. So, for young people today, I want to explore that. But I think now we can listen to some more of Ankush Bhardwaj. Don't you think so? Now, this one is done too.

For some reason, his voice reminds me of Sonu Nigam. Peaceful, beautiful, melodious, and soulful. And you'll be able to hear him live. But let's jump back into this conversation. So, you know, maybe not explaining why we do what we do can leave a lot of questions in the mind of young people. And for young people today, when something is presented as just do it because it's tradition, the natural instinct, you ask the question, I ask the question, everyone asks the question, is to question it. Gen Z doesn't want puja just for the sake of puja. They want authenticity. They want to know, how does this help my mental health? How does this fix my relationships, my anxiety, my career choices, or how I treat the world around me? And that is the beauty of our philosophy. It was never meant to be blindly followed. It invites you to explore, to question, and to experience. And that's what I love about my dharma, the ability to question. In fact, so many of our scriptures came out of questions. Questions asked by not just anyone, too. Questions asked by rishis and munis. Think about it. Karma isn't cosmic revenge. That's how people market it. You do something, something will happen to you. It's cause and effect, and it's backed by science. But it's cause and effect applied to human choices. Every action creates a resonance in your reality. Let that sink in. Now, let's go to moksha. We hear about attaining moksha. Moksha for a Hindu isn't just a destination after death. It's the ultimate psychological freedom right now from anxiety, fear, and something that people struggle with in today's world, identity crisis. Keep listening to today's program of Dharmic Milan with me, Vindhyavasini Prasad.

beautiful voice of Pawandi, brought to Guyana by the Guyana Hindu Dharmic Sabha. So now we're bringing you another exceptional performer, singer, musician from the Indian Idol. And he is Ankush Bhardwaj. Now, I told you about moksha and karma. What about dharma? These are words, these are terms we hear all the time. Dharma isn't just duty. It's living in alignment with your authentic self and the universe. In other words, in the world we live in, don't try to be somebody else. Just be you with all your our imperfections. So let's look at Ramayana. What does it tell us? When our elders listen to the Ramayana, we see Bhagwan Sri Ram as Maryada Purushottam, the ideal man, the perfect son, the righteous king, who accepted exile without a single whisper of complaint to honor his father's word. Raghu Kulari Tasada Chalyai Prana Jai Paravachan Najai. He simply upheld honor of his dynasty. It is preferable to not dishonor your word, and it should be as simple as breathing. In fact, it is the way we should live. We draw strength from his unwavering calm in the face of life's greatest disruptions. But when a young person looks at Sri Ram's exile, they see something instantly relatable. At least I think so. Overnight, everything you built, every plan you had for your future gets completely cancelled. It happens. And I'd like to venture too that it's not only young people, anyone. You're thrown into a metaphorical wilderness. How many times has our generation, our young people, or see anyone felt like their plans, their education, their careers, their mental health were upended by forces outside their control? What does the Ramayana say about that? The Ramayana teaches us that life tests your character. Not when things are going according to plan, but when everything falls apart. That's when you have to show up with your authentic self even more. Sri Ram could not control the political movement in Ayodhya. But what did he control? The thing that we all struggle to control and remind ourselves about. His response. Sitama didn't choose to be taken to Lanka. She was taken. Sita Haran. But she chose never to surrender her self-respect, dignity, or inner strength. So what's the core message before I play another beautiful bhajan? I'm actually enjoying what I'm choosing. Anyway, the core message for both the youth and the senior listening today, simple. You cannot always control the story written for you, but you own how you respond, how you play your part in your own story. This one is done by Manya Arora, another very good bhajan singer that I enjoy. Here we go.

If you've just joined me, it's a pleasure to welcome you to the Ghana Hindu Dharmic Sabha's Dharmic Milan. I always enjoy your company. I trust you're enjoying today's program. And as I explore the Ramayana and share these core truths with you, I trust that you will find something that resonates with you. Let's talk about Hanumanji. To our seniors, and this is what we know, we sing and we chant the Hanuman Chalisa. Hanumanji is the ultimate symbol of bhakti, devotion, protection, and strength. Whenever we face fear or illness, you do this, right? You chant the Hanuman Chalisa. Nashay rog hare sabapira, japat nirantar hanumatabira. He removes all pains and affliction. And if you were listening to the bhajan by Manya Arora in the background, or you enjoyed it, what the bhajan was saying is something that I believe should resonate with us. Why worry about anything? Your Ram is within you. Do everything. Have no fear and worries. Bhagwan Sri Ram is there. If you take refuge at the feet of Bhagwan Sri Ram, why should you worry? Beautiful bhajan, great meaning. Now look at Hanumanji's story through a young person's eye. Hanumanji literally had a moment in his life where he forgot his own strength until someone reminded him of who he was. I'm going to go on a limb here. Imposter syndrome isn't new. It's thousands of years old. We all sit by the shore of our own oceans, looking at the giant leaps we have made in life, thinking, I'm not strong enough. I'm not smart enough. I'm not good enough. It took Jamwan to look at Hanumanji and say, remember who you are. And notice where Hanumanji's power came from. He didn't gain strength from ego or vanity. His full potential was unlocked through selfless service, seva. When you shift your mind away from what can I get and anchor it in how can I serve, self-doubt evaporates. You realize you have the capacity to cross oceans. Keep listening to today's program of Dharmic Milan, and I'll be here with you, sharing with you. This one is by Ankush Bhardwaj. And remember, he's going to be in Guyana on October 31st as we prepare to observe Diwali on November 8th.

So there are two really powerful books that we have in our library that we should read, because if the Ramayana shows us how to live, the Bhagavad Gita teaches us how to think. You live well because you're thinking pretty well, right? Picture the setting of the Bhagavad Gita. Look at it literally. Two massive armies, Pandavas, Kauravas, lined up, war horns blowing, chaos total, imminent. And right in the middle of it all, Arjuna decides to drop his bow and collapses in the chariot. He has a meltdown, as we would say now, or a total emotional breakdown. He looked across and what he saw was this: his relatives, his teachers, and his elders. And he asked Bhagwan Krishna, they were on the opposing side, mind you, why am I fighting? What is the point of winning if it costs my soul? Now, again, I hear seniors saying this. They look at the breakdown at the values in modern society and they feel Arjuna's grief. And how often do our youth feel paralyzed by the weight of expectations, pressure, and, you know, they're uncertain about the future? Bhagwan Krishna didn't shout and scream at Arjuna. He didn't tell him to just snap out of it. He paused, took the role of a compassionate friend and guide, and gave him what I would say was a master class on the human mind. And I'm going to keep saying this. The motto of the Gayana Hindu Dharmic Sabha is everything. Hear what Bhagwan Krishna said, chapter 2, verse 4-7. Karma nyeva dhikaraste ma phale shukadachana. You have a right to your action, but never to the fruits of your action. And we sum it up like this: action thy duty, reward not thy concern. For generations, our elders lived by this verse to cultivate patience, faith, and resilience. Now, your young person, you're listening today, this is the ultimate medicine for modern anxiety. We live in an outcome-obsessed culture, judging our worth, you know by what, social media likes, how much money we make, GPAs, and the thing that continues to persistently dog us, instant results, instant gratification. We are so attached to the fruit that when things don't go our way, we crumble. What does Bhagwan Krishna tell us in the Bhagavad Gita? Detach from the result, double down on the effort. When you let go of your obsession over what might happen tomorrow, you gain 100% of your power back today. That is karma yoga. I spoke about that before. Do the work because it's right, because it's your duty, because it aligns with you, your purpose. Not because you're holding out a hand, waiting for the world to reward you. As you ponder on that, I want to share some really beautiful music with you. And this morning I'm sharing some lovely singers, but here is this one.

The voice of Rachna Shakya. Think of this not as bhajan or kirtan, but think of it as a spiritual experience that connects your heart to pure bhakti. You're listening to the Guyana Hindu Dharmic Sabha's Dharmic Milan, and the time is coming to an end soon. But I want to tell you, as we all reflect on these thoughts this Sunday morning, what are the core pillars that every generation should carry forward? So there's some powerful truths I want to leave with you on today's program. Tat Tvam Asi. Tat Tvam Asi. You are that. You're not defined by your mistakes, your age, your bank account, or your social standing. At your core, you are Atma, pure divine consciousness. When you recognize that divinity in yourself, you start recognizing it in everyone around you. Dharma. Living with purpose and alignment. Dharma isn't a rigid list of rules. In fact, Sanatana Vedic Dharma does not have a rigid list of rules. It is doing the right thing, in the right place, at the right time, but more importantly, with the right intention. And with just maybe about 10 minutes to go, I want to share another bhajan with you and to remind you that Navratri comes up later in the month, and following that you will be enjoying Diwali on November 8th, and our concert tickets as we prepare for Diwali, you can get them by calling 227-6181. And it's on October 31st at the Railway Courtyard. And I know you like that venue. Call for tickets as you listen to the melodious voice of Ankush Bhardwaj. And I believe that you will, I know that you will enjoy his beautiful, soulful singing.

the voice of Ankush Bhardwaj singing beautifully to Bhagwan Shiva Mahadev. You can listen to him live on October 31st at the Railway Courtyard as the Guyana Hindu Dharmic Sabha presents a pre-Diwali event featuring Ankush Bhardwaj, runner-up Indian Idol 2019. Now, I spoke to you about dharma and tat tvam asi. You're that. But what about karma? Remember I told you karma is not punishment. Karma, though, is something that we want to promote everywhere we are. Total accountability. Every thought, word, and action is a seed planted in the garden of our own future. It means we stop blaming circumstances and take ownership of our choices. And then there is another thing that Sanatana Vedic Dharma promotes that the world needs to understand: accountability. Every thought, word, and action is a seed planted in the garden of our own future. It means we stop blaming circumstances and take

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And that's why I love my dharma, because it gives me choice. It gives me the freedom to choose. And I hope that you have enjoyed your choice today as you tuned in to the Guyana Hindu Dharmic Sabha's Dharmic Milan with me, Vindhyavasini Prasad.

Moksha, inner freedom. True freedom isn't having everything you want. It's no longer being controlled, though, by fear, anxiety, or attachment. To everyone who tuned in today, if you are senior, the role that you have is not to force young people into habit, but to share the quiet grace of experience. Let's listen to their questions without judgment and offer wisdom with open arms. To anyone who is a religious leader, pundit, senior, anyone, do that. And to our young people listening, don't dismiss ancient wisdom just because it's old. You will get there too, you know. Our ancestors were deep thinkers, philosophers, and seekers who understood the human mind inside out. Take the torch, ask the deep questions, and make this beautiful philosophy your own. The Ramayana shows us how to hold our integrity together when life falls apart. The Gita shows us how to quiet the storm inside our own minds. And together, they remind us that age is just a milestone in the journey of an eternal soul. I trust that you've enjoyed today's program, and I'll be back to wrap up on today's Dharmic Milan, brought to you by the Guyana Hindu Dharmic Sabha.

The Ramayana shows us how to hold our integrity together when life falls apart. The Gita shows us how to quiet the storm inside our own minds. And together, they remind us that age is just a milestone in the journey of an eternal soul. Thank you so much for joining me today on Dharmic Milan this Sunday morning. May your week ahead be filled with peace, purpose, and clarity. Have a beautiful, blissful Sunday and a fantastic, productive week ahead. Remember, our motto is simple: Karmanyeva Dhikaraste Ma Phale Shukadachana. Action thy duty, reward not thy concern. Namaskar.

And it is Sunday morning, everybody, and welcome to Opki Kushi, your favorite Sunday morning program with me, Joel Gansham. We're live outside of the NTN radio station here, Georgetown, Guyana. It's warm, a little muggy, but we will survive. I thank you so much for joining me this Sunday morning. Wherever you're coming from, wherever you're listening from, whatever you're doing, I am just full of gratitude to have you as part of my audience, and I'm forever grateful. I'm also forever grateful to all of my partners, Sterling Product, Caribbean Motor Spares, and GBTI Bank, because we live with love and we share it. 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And Sterling Product. Oh, we love us some Sterling, honey. Because you know we love the ice cream, that's right. And there are new flavors now for you to try. Sterling Product, of course, also gives us foam and coconut water and golden cream margarine and Abbey butter, and the list goes on. So we welcome our team, our sponsors, our partners, and our friends. This is Sunday morning, and this is Opki Kushi. I promise you, you don't want to touch the dial. You want to call your friends and call your family and call everybody, because we got good music for you. Open up your windows and open up your doors, and let's have peace. Let's have love. Let's have togetherness. Let's have unity. Let's have loyalty. We start today's program with a beautiful song of yesteryear. Ratordadim diajali. Whether it's day or night, I have got you. Ratordadim.

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0: 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And again, if you're just joining us, wake up with us. Well, you should be awake anyway, 11 a.m. here in Georgetown. And we do this every Sunday from our NTN radio station. 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Share it, feel it, love it. You will enjoy this as always. We've got good music for you. We love keeping it real, giving you a good start for your Sunday. It sets the pace for the rest of your week. And you know what I mean? We want to have a little good time. So let's see. What have we done so far? Rathore din, mera dil ka bita koya inga. And our next song up is taken from, I don't know, what is this movie? I don't really know the movie name. Oh my God, I'm ashamed and embarrassed. I should be fired. But I know it stars Hema Malini. Hema's actually in her 70s now, and she's really scratchety, that woman. I tell you, but she was a natural beauty in her days. But let's enjoy Sarigama Pa. Pa, pa, pa.
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And we're back, and hopefully you're having a great, great time here at Opki Kushi, your Sunday morning program and entertainment at its best. We pray and continue to hope that everyone can find peace and happiness. And whatever challenges you're going through, whether it's now you went through or in the future, that you find the strength, the happiness, and togetherness with love and, you know, all that good stuff. Because I'll tell you something, it really does give you peace of mind, right? It really does. And we want to continue shout out to Starland Products, Caribbean Moto Spares, and GBTI Bank. We want to say thank you because they are our partners, our life partners. And that's why I'm going to play this for you. You're going to absolutely love it. We've been giving you good music all morning long. Jeevan Sati, you're my life partner.

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You'll find me there. Share the link. Tell your people. Apti Kishi comes on Sunday morning at 11. And, of course, during the week, I've got many other radio shows. The One Communication Show. We've got Endless Entertainment. And you've got me. There's always something juicy and something scoopy. So make sure you join me. I want to thank you and wishing you a great week. Remember, it is Sunday. Make it an ice cream Sunday, literally and figuratively. Check out Sterling Igloo Ice Cream and, of course, Caribbean Moto Spares and GBTI Bank, because they're the people who make this possible. And we want to be respectful, of course, and we want to make sure that we support the people that support us. I'm sending you love. I'm sending you loyalty. I'm sending you kindness. I'm sending you love. Let's be respectful and live in peace. Take care and be good.

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Well, a very good afternoon, Guyana. It's always a pleasure being here with you. I want to wish all of you an awesome, awesome Sunday. It's a day, a family day. Special good afternoon to everyone listening to Auntie Anna and Uncle Rabbi. I want to wish everyone on the fabulous Sunday and the Amazon Warriors. Pamela and Richard Hendricks, they're in the house. Good afternoon to you. Wishing everyone a productive week ahead. With the Shiv that is with us for a few minutes, and he's with us. Good afternoon to you. Want to say good afternoon to Shanta Shiv that. Want to wish you all the best, Shanta. Stay as wonderful as you are. Karen Dio that, up in New York City. Good afternoon to you. Sunita Harun, Florida. Special shout out to you. The man Rudy from New York City. Good afternoon, Rudy. And my good friend, always listening in, always joining, Gregory King. Good afternoon to you. Long Island people. Shamali Rueta Navin, good afternoon. Sita on the west side, good afternoon to you. Want to wish you all the best. 624-7874, we're cruising. It's another Sunday. It's a wonderful day. So good to be with you, and it's always a pleasure. I want to let you know that God is so awesome. I want to say hi to a wonderful person. She's Susan Garraway, I met this morning. As a matter of fact, she invited me to coffee this morning, and I had some wonderful coffee. She's from St. Lucia, and she's in Guyana. She listens to me on 98.1 FM. Wow. 12 hours 8, 624-7874. Keep those messages coming in. Let's get you into the mood on a Sunday.

want to say hi to Akele Bruffett, who's from Mississauga in Guyana. Also met her. Want to say special hi and welcome to Guyana. Thanks for listening in. She loves 98.1 Music from the Heart. Thanks for listening in. I love you too.

special shout out to Savita Rudy Mambo. That's a song of Canada. They're my cousins. I never knew that. A short and small world. Say hi to Boy from the Bronx. Hi, Boy. It's been a while. Happy you were listening in. Anita, what's up? Florida, good afternoon to you. Raymond Backo Squeeze, New York. What's up, Raymond? Penny Isaacs, my friend. Gotta take you to lunch soon, Penny. It's been a while. Good afternoon. Special good afternoon to Lalo and Lali. Two very good friends. It's like crazy. The messages are pouring in. The phone is blinking.

0: कभी अलविदा ना कहना,
1: कभी अलविदा ना कहना.
0: Well, it's 12 hours 13. I'm going to get pulled off NTN soon. I have to do what I'm doing. I'm a broadcaster. If you're not a broadcaster, don't get in my field, please. I see the power of God moving. God is in control, my friends. Love your family. Care your family. That's what we're here for, a short season. Enjoy every moment with your family. Don't let no one separate your family. Especially those who pronounce curses on your family. God will deal with them, right?

saying good afternoon to my good friend and brother, Kevin McLenham. Kevin, it's been a while. I know we worked together at Republic Bank. I know when you were in different fields, different managerial positions across Guyana. You always welcomed me and my team when we visited, especially Burbese. And your sister, who's a journalist as well. Tell me her name again, I forgot. I'm proud of her, she's accentuated.

Yes, Christine McLenham, you know her name, Kaicho News and so on. She's a powerful journalist. I met her, gave her a hug, Kevin, at Republic Bank Sports Club. You introduced me. Today she's a household name.

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1: Hello, good afternoon, Cedric.
0: The Tread Man, what's up?
1: Good afternoon, man. How are you, man?
0: Great, brother, great.
1: Yeah, I've been to my lady this morning. My great-grandson got 11 years yesterday. His name is Krishna Prasad.
0: Okay.
1: He lives in downstairs, but his grandmother there, okay? His great-grandmother. Grandmother and grandfather is upstairs. I sent him wishes to him. We bought it yesterday. He got a man living in Kitty, Amos Street, in Inkishore, right?
0: Mm-hmm.
1: He listened to this program, you know. He says, here, when you call me, Treadman, he said, Treadman, I hear you calling, Cedric. I said, man, I'm calling. He said, yeah, you're listening, hear me.
0: Treadman, hold for a while. Mr. Kishore, we want to welcome you. I know you're a silent listener, but I thank you. Always feel free to message. I'm happy that you're happy listening to the radio. We're here for a short season, my friend. God has directed us that way.
1: Yeah.
0: Treadman, I've known you for so many years.
1: Man, I tell you, there's nothing here, right?
0: Look how life has been, right? I was at Republic Bank. My office was just behind where you sell.
1: Yeah, yeah.
0: I come out and I line with you guys. We had fun on the pave. Yeah. You know I'm a long-term guy.
1: Yeah.
0: I'm just there for you guys. Love you guys. I met so many new people, new vendors out there last week.
1: I
0: know. Life has changed, but you guys will remain special, okay?
1: Yeah, all right. Good.
0: Thanks, brother. This guy's a big gentleman, but I respect him. They knew me, who I was. I'm going to give the rest of my life to charity, to helping people. Not hurting.

0: You know, when I come in the studio and I finish praying, I planned during the week for the first time, second time rather, sorry. I actually, during the week, because I'm not at university, I prepare some music. But when I enter the studio, God takes control. All that I plan during the week, I haven't played a single bit of it because let God take control, right? You went again, no? Good afternoon to you.
1: Good afternoon, Cedric.
0: Hello, dear. How are you?
1: I'm fine, thank you. And you?
0: I'm all right, thanks. I'm blessed.
1: You're blessed?
0: Yeah, I got to be blessed because God has chosen every one of us, right?
1: Yes.
0: Not because I'm on the radio means I'm special or I'm better than anyone. I'm worse. But I'm just a vessel that God is using, right?
1: Okay, if you're talking.
0: Yeah, I'm talking the truth.
1: Okay, I'm here listening to your music. You said yesterday, coming straight from your heart.
0: Straight from the heart, as you know. This morning on 98.1, it's like crazy. I got several messages this morning.
1: Yeah.
0: I'm not live on 98. I'm going to go back live. I'm going to go, well, I won't say nothing much until you hear. I'm offering several positions right now on boards of directors and so on. People are responding, but, you know, let's see what happens.
1: Okay. God bless you. You will get through what you're doing.
0: I'm trying my best. Once I'm honest and sincere, right?
1: Yes.
0: All right, thanks. On air, good afternoon. You live, good afternoon.
2: Good afternoon, Frederick.
0: Good afternoon to you and all your friends and family and fans.
2: And I heard you from 98 times, Sam, because I come up and Mr. Nazim Hussein, but I thought it's a commercial. I said, but you know, because we went up still up Melanie.
0: Okay.
2: Right, and I got on the radio from 98 times. But now I listen, you say you went on live. I said, oh,
0: yeah, that's the first program I started on radio, 98.
2: Well, I heard the thing. I heard all the commercial death, coroner, everybody. Anyway, I'm still in it, little headed home for home, and Coca went out. Good afternoon to everyone. And happy belated birthday to my sister Jean. Celebrate her birthday Friday. And keep up the good work. I must call. And I hope Warrior win again and continue to win. I'm not going tonight. I'm going to Wednesday.
0: All right. You take care. 12 verse 20. Special good effort to Uncle Munir and family from Faisal and family. To my brother from another mother, Patrick Yonkers, USA. Angelina, for the first time, I'm going to call you sister. From Florida, good afternoon. To Haiti. How are you doing, Haiti?

Just remember to love each other. Even those who don't like you, hurt you, and do all things to pull you down. Just remember, love each other. Isn't that so heavy?

all the best. On the radio. Single after to the Breffitts family. You see, I have all races follow me. Keep on following. I'm going to be all over soon.

0: Good afternoon to our wonderful brother Asad and wife Patsy visiting from Guyana. From Faisal, I want to welcome both of you. You're so kind. I thank you for listening to NTN, especially when I'm on Faisal's program. Thanks so much to you. Welcome to Guyana, Asad and wife Patsy. Nando from the East Coast, good afternoon. Angelina, Florida, my sister. Special happy birthday message to Nathan. His 18th birthday on Wednesday from parents Angelina, Neil, sister Natalie, grandparents Lal and Sally, and Uncle Andrew. Hello, Nazarene up in the Bronx, USA. Good afternoon. Tomorrow's going to be a national holiday, Labor Day, up in the USA. Kevin McLenham at NCN. That's Christine McLenham. Good afternoon to both of you. Baron Susseran, Leon Susseran, leaving Guyana tomorrow. Bon voyage. Lashmi Kehadu, good afternoon to you, granddaughter Maya. The Sings family, Lana Kenan. The Kehadus, Brampton, Canada, in the house. Rocking.
1: लो खत्म हुआ है ये आज का सफर लो खत्म हुआ है ये आज का सफर

Second half into Charmley Roy to Navin. Long Island joining us up there in the USA, Rajan. Independence Street to Grange. Good afternoon, Pamphlet, Massachusetts. Nazim Shakir, Montreal, Canada. Nanda up on the east coast of Demerara. Good afternoon. Kevin Nalini Singh says that your sister is a brilliant journalist. I'm so happy you introduced me to her. She was just out of school. You're sharing the memories, Kevin, Christine, McDonham, NCN.

0: Set out to Patrick up in Yonkers, USA. Santa Randy and Andy. Mohan Boy. Shamino in Canada. My cousin Rafi in Montreal, Canada. Leroy from New Jersey. My good friend and artist, A.W. Lyrical, good afternoon. Remrick McDougall, Arizona, Texas. We got you locked on all over the world. On the radio, good afternoon to you.
1: Good afternoon.
0: Good afternoon, go ahead.
1: How are you doing?
0: Sorry?
1: How are you doing?
0: I'm all right, thanks. Go ahead.
1: I'd like to send a good afternoon greeting to everyone listening. You know who talking?
0: Sati?
1: No. Marlo.
0: Hi, Wow.
1: I didn't see you the cricket. What happened?
0: No, actually, I'm not going this year. I am.
1: Yes, ma'am.
0: I'm really out of place, you know, from studying. It's like I'm out of place. I'm not going to be there.
1: Okay.
0: I'm keeping a low price now, low profile.
1: Okay, no problem.
0: That's all right. How are you doing? Good? How was the cricket? Hello? Well, I guess I lost her.

I want to welcome all those visiting Guyana from right around the world for cricket and everything. What a way to enjoy the radio. What a enjoy each other's company. This is one of the many songs I choose during the week for the first time in my life. That's the only one I will play. The rest I'll find spontaneously.

That's why I love your company. Jonathan, Brooklyn, New York is in the house. He's cranking up for this evening. Special hi to Dayal Singh. Happy birthday, Nanda, from LaGrange, sorry. Want to wish you all the best from Rajan, Vicky, Bindi, Kavita, Grandson Kresh, and also Van. All Jordan, wish you a happy birthday. May Bhagwan fulfill your dreams. Happy birthday, Nanda. Want to wish you all the best. Say that to Kausal, to Duraj, to Nelly and everyone. And the other sister, I always forget her name. Rudy joining us up in New Jersey. Good afternoon. Nazim Shakir, Montreal, Canada. Good afternoon to you. Six 624-7874. Oh, Vijay is with us. Want to welcome him. He says he's at a puja. He's the assistant bandit. Nalini Singh joining. Good afternoon. What a way to celebrate your Sundays. To you and the family, want to make sure you enjoy. 12 hours 36 in Guyana. Love in Tokyo, right?

Sing it up with the Jelly Belly and the Belly Jelly Crew. Specialized in Alini, Ajay, Amanda, Angelini, Ganesh, Prince, and Buddy from Jupiter, Florida. Welcome, Anita. It's coming from Bash. Want to say hi to Jane and also to Ingrid joining. Good afternoon to you. Sadly Singh from Diamond says she's enjoying. Jay Shamina joining us from Orange County, Warwick, New York City. Special shout out to the boys visiting from Florida, New York, Steve and Cammy from Georgia. Related to Raksha Band and all, thank you so much. I appreciate that. Big enough for Jay Shamina, Orange County, Warwick, New York. Ria, Chaliza, and your son-in-law, and Gran. A real wonderful family. Also, the Munish, my good friend and brother.

What a way to enjoy your Sundays. Let's love each other. Remember, in life there is always going to be... lots of difficulties, but just be strong. Saying hi to Auntie Hema, our dear aunt from NTN. Shout out to Chiny and brother from Cheryl, Kitty and mom from Auntie. Maureen, she want to wish you all the best, and we are cruising. It's a Sunday afternoon. What a way to celebrate and enjoy. Let's go. Ready? 12 hours, 4 to 1 in Guyana. I love your company.

Special hi to Pablo. Husband Robbie from Perseverance at Esquivel Coast says they're enjoying the beautiful songs. I'm happy, you know, so many people are happy on Sundays. Bringing you simply the best in music and keeping your company. Happy birthday greetings to the manager, Sarah Lippi, Gift Shoppe. Pretty Singh celebrates her birthday, 40th birthday on the September 27th. Best wishes are from your best friend and partner in crime. And the love of your life, Dr. Rajiv Singh, wishing you all the best. Congratulations, many more years to come. All the love of the world from your mom, Auntie Hima. Saying good afternoon to the Johnsons family. Joining us up there in Buxton, good afternoon to you. How are you doing? Gotta check you folks out. How are you doing, Johnson? In the 9.3 FM, good afternoon to you, Naeem from Houston, Texas, up there in Burbese. My other good friend who sent me all the morning and good evening greetings, Kilcoy, Quarantine, Burbese. Sharda, good afternoon.

Mehbooba means my sweetheart. Jana is, where are we going? Are you going away and leave me?

If you don't like the way that I talk on the radio, and I interject to bring you all the greetings because some of you are at work and you message, let me know and I won't interrupt the songs. And every half an hour I'll send greetings. It's up to you. I want to please you because the people who are not broadcasters and they're determining who I got to be. Well,

I honestly want your feedback. Tell me if you think I shouldn't interject. I send your greetings and just stay quiet. Tomorrow's Labor Day in the USA. Happy holiday to all of you in the USA. And shout out to Sister Lalita and the girls from Windsor Forest, for Mona Kehru and family, Brampton, Canada. Big up for all of you. And let's say hi to my good friend. And she is way up on the east coast of Demerara, Ronanda. Want to wish you all the best to you and the family joining. Good afternoon. All the hits and more. 10 hours coming up to 1 o'clock.

I thank you all for the personal messages. It's tremendous. Everyone says, do what I'm doing. I'm happy so many of you all over the world choosing NTN when I'm on. Vijay Shivdat is with us today. We're happy that he's here. Atahima, good afternoon. Susan from Queens, New York. Good afternoon to you. Nadira joining us there from Kelkotti. Did I say it right? Kelkotti, up in Burmese quarantine. 89.3 FM. Hi, what's up? Good afternoon. There is some industry says, do what I do best. All over the world. The people up there bashing the crew says, keep on doing what I'm doing. Thanks. Radhika Singh from Tushin, good afternoon. Sandra Jaikishan from La Grange. Say good afternoon to Bunty, Niece, Vanny, and all the kids, Alex, Narissa, and Ariano. All from the USA, Holiday Inn in Ghana. Enjoy your stay. Going to be back for school soon. Well, enjoy. Santa Jaikishan. Shanta from New York City is in the house. To her son Ravi, good afternoon in Guyana. Parbati Ramdial joining us, good afternoon. Zaheer Nadira joining us also, saying hi to kids. Aiden and Sarah up in the USA. Apart from Scarborough, Ontario is in the house, as she's really enjoying the music. Lalita says, I'm making her day.

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0: What a way to enjoy these songs. 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

Rocky with Entians at 13 hour 18 Guyano. Want to say a special hi to Jelly Belly, known as Nelly. Good afternoon to my cousin Raphael, Montreal, Canada. Oh. Also to Shania Gonzalez, joining us up there in Queens, New York. Good afternoon to you. Shanta up in New York City. Thank you so much. Says she loves to hear the voice on the radio. Well, saying hi to Pamo and husband Robbie from Perseverance and Sequoia Cove. Sally up in the USA. Says she's listening in. Good afternoon to you. Calcutta's the name, says Sally. Good afternoon. Special shout out to Rajiv Nandalal up in New York City. Good afternoon to you. To Monish. Hope you're doing really well today. Good afternoon. 624-7874. Remick McDougall, Arizona, Texas. Good afternoon. 624-7874. Sammy Christmas up in Toronto. Davey up in Canada. Good afternoon to you. To the Backus's family. Special shout out to you. Wishing you a wonderful Sunday. We're cruising. It's Sunday afternoon. It's a family day. Sally up in the USA, special shout out to you. Let's rock together.

0: A special shout out to Camille, Shania, and Alia joining us up there in New York City. You're listening to, let's say hi to Nadir as well. Up in 89.3 FM Burbise, sending greetings to her loved ones listening up there in the USA. Anir, good afternoon to you.
1: Good afternoon to you.
0: Hi, how are you doing?
1: Anthony.
0: Hi, good afternoon to you.
1: Good afternoon to you. Let yourself happy birthday. Greetings to my loving big granddaughter, Farah. She celebrated 30 years today. Greetings are coming from his loving Nanny Anthony, Uncle Bai, Nana Mayo, Juan, D. Shenny, and Julie. Also from his loving brother, Farah from the USC. I want to wish him Farah the best. Also his loving husband, Nicholas, and only daughter of me.
0: Want to wish you all the best. I trust it's going to be enjoyable. Nanny from Hague back then. All of you up there, the Hague people, the Hague folks, it's always a pleasure with you joining us Sundays. Want to wish you and the family all the best, okay? Thanks so much for calling.
1: Beautiful family. Thank you so much.
0: Take care. Enjoy.
1: Thank you.

Chiquita the Freitas up in Barbados says good afternoon to all the listeners. How are you doing, Chiquita? I thought I lost you today. Also, Patricia knows what Kanai says they're listening in. Up in Canada, Davey from Canada says our favorite DJ. Thank you kindly. Special shout out to Nadira celebrating her birthday today from Priscilla up in the USA. Hi Priscilla, how are you doing? In Canada, sorry. Good afternoon to you, to your uncle, Mr. Raj Paul. Thanks for listening every week, Priscilla. Pre-birthday greetings to husband Limo for Freedom House. Celebrating his birthday on Tuesday, greetings are from three loving kids, Navita, Renita, Dinesh. All the grands, Rohit, Rahul, Dave, Devo, and Shivo. Two granddaughters, Miss Pari and Princess Tina. Also from your wife, Angie from Parfait Harmony. Do enjoy the Freedom House Man. Pick it up for Jelly Belly joining us. Good afternoon to you.

There's so many people joining us. This one's for Reshma. Hope you enjoy, Reshma, your favorite. Says she was listening in since 12 o'clock. Thanks, Reshma. Appreciate that, okay? Would I share that this with us? This one's for Haiti. Also to Miss Isaacs, good afternoon to you. Stay as beautiful as you are, Miss Isaacs. I got all races, all people all over the world joining. That's what the platform does. It's nothing about Frederick, it's the platform.

Special shout out to two good friends, Lalo and Lali. This one's gonna blow you off, right? I know you're loving it. Let's get to some strong songs now.

I'm having several messages of replay. Are you one of them? If I get 50 yeses, I'll replay. 50 yeses. Not from one person, several. 50 persons.

You're talking about people listening. The phone is blinking like crazy. I wish I had it live here to show you. To see what happens on Sundays here. It's a huge platform. Throughout the day up to 9 p.m. The phone is blinking yeses.

what I love is that the platform I share whenever I'm on with FSO registration is every ethnic composition. All over the road I meet people, all races, they respect me and love me. You know the power of being a journalist and the power you have as a journalist? In a few minutes, you can infuse a lot of power all over the world. But let's use our power for goodness, not to destroy enemies or people who don't like you, but to bring people together in love, right? Let's take it back from the top. Kabi Kabi, Mera Dil Mein.

I want to say hi to Duxin and Buddy from St. Lawrence. I can't describe the words they're saying here from St. Lawrence. Also, Cushport Mission, good afternoon to all of you. They say, I can't express the love here. All over the world, strong messages are coming in. Happy birthday to Safraz Jonathan from Jacob Jonathan and family up in Bronx, USA. Sorry, Brooklyn, New York. Shanta from New York says lots of memories here. Enjoying the music, Aiden and Sarah from Zaheer Nadira, New York City. Elzebel joining us in Albany, New York City. Says our favorite DJ on, thank you. Rudy from New Jersey is in. Good afternoon. We're having so many people here. There are hundreds of messages saying to replay, so I'm replaying. This is amazing.

Singer Afanta Auntie Sharmila joining us, Handsome Tree Mahaika River. I want to wish you all the best, Auntie Sharmila. Hope that everything is well with you. Take care, just be good.

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1: You folks are making me emotional now, especially from St. Lawrence. All the love out there from all races, all ethnicity, all around Guyana and around the world. It's a pleasure serving you. There are many more like Lalo and Lali, and so many people want to destroy others, but just be careful. All the families joining, encourage your kids to join. Turn on the radio. I'm going to power these songs. It's going to touch hearts, especially for families. Let your kids know how much you love them, and let your kids know. Tell your parents and grandparents how much you love them, and your kids as well. Enjoy life, enjoy moments, enjoy breath. Enjoy honesty and integrity.

This one's for Haiti. Vigil, my sister joining up there in Canada. My adopted sister. I have my abort blood sister, Elizabeth, in Canada. Says hi to brother Sherrado and family from the Bronx. Happy Labor Day weekend from Vigil and family. Vigil, you forget Frederick, right? Your brother. Indira from Cranewell Road says she's just loving it. Good afternoon. So many people log on or listening in live.

0: Okay.
1: I'm getting emotional because these songs touch in my heart too. They got to touch my heart first before they touch yours. Indira from Crano Road, thanks. There's so many personal, strong messages here. That's why I knew God called me to be on this platform. The devil trying to destroy, you know, he's using all sources. Behind the scene, a lot of dirty wickedness happening. But I'm not that to go public and disclose and expose and destroy. 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

0: The kitty girl Debbie is into so many people here. 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

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Happy birthday, many more to come. Loving daughter, son-in-law, grands from Sati Singh from Naiman. Are we related? Amrita? With Sati? Atihima is going crazy with the song. So is Alan Screw, Jonathan in Brooklyn, New York. Everyone sharing the memories here. Burmese people in the house here, the 9.3 FM. Do the chap the ding. Shout out to Lalo and Lalo.

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I'm with the Chiatao Conform Sati Singh. It's a family member. Wow, I have so many families now all over the world.

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Remembering your parents, the sacrifices they did for you, the love. 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You wanted to study, you wanted to develop yourself, but you couldn't. You just can't at that time. 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This is life, my friend.

stick it out with the Lachman Ramadar. Or dear Auntie Hema says is our favorite. Strong family, the chair though.

This one's for Shakita De Freitas in Barbados. Paul Singh joining us up there in Curacao. Sonia from St. Martin, good afternoon to you. Also to Ingrid, good afternoon. She's home from Plaisance. 6247874, keep those messages coming in.

Good afternoon to Renwick MacDougall, Arizona, Texas, joining us. To Mr. MacDougall, his family, thanks so much. We have massive responses all over the world.

The phone is blinking here, my friends. Everyone's going crazy here with the music. All over the Caribbean. All over the world here. Say hi to Anselino Ragnault from the British Virgin Islands. Good afternoon to you. Balu from Enterprise Leguan. Special shout out to you. Barbados says, wow, beautiful song.

Some of you asking me where I get these songs from. I want to tell you this. I just pray. The only song I played, one song, is what I planned during the week, and the rest I did not even touch them. Because I allow God to minister, because He knows the platform, He knows my heart. God has been revealing a lot of wrongs against me publicly. God is so powerful, you know, He's really directed my life, and these couple of days have been so enjoyable seeing the power of God. And there's more to come, there's more to be publicly disclosed shortly by the power of God.

Buddy from St. Lawrence says his father's song. He used to be singing it growing there, grew up hearing him. That's what this platform does when I'm on. It brings you together. It rekindles the memories. It draws from the archives, the pleasant memories, the sad memories, the difficult memories. When I was small, I often used to ask God, I said, God, why? Why I couldn't born in a rich family? Why I couldn't dress like the others? Why I couldn't, be like the others out there with money and power? And as I grew up and became who I am, I realized that money and power doesn't mean anything. You could be illiterate but have money. And you could destroy others with money. You can try use money to destroy others because you think you have power. But when God cuts you down, he destroys you. The Bible says, when a man think he standeth, take heed lest he falls. Then I realize, I wanted many times, I yearned to have a cricket bat. The first bat I got, I was so proud, I carried it until the handle got broken. I wanted to play for Guyana. I wanted to represent my country. And then when I was called to play for Guyana, I was 16, then my father says, we got to go to church, no cricket on Sundays. The first bat I owned, I remember how I carried it. Grew up, not that we were poor, but my father and mom struggled to give us what we wanted to. But many times I said, God, why I couldn't have money and, dress as the others? And I'm being honest, I was pretty handsome. I had lots of girls that loved me and everything like that. But the issue that I wasn't in their league to have money and I was a country guy. But life has taught us so much, and these songs bring so much memories. It teaches so much that we can't be that others. But people with money don't have character. That's what we got to realize. Not every person with money has character. You got to be careful who your friends and who you choose as your friends now. It's a different world.

I see the fans are responding. It says I have a good heart. This morning I was crying. I was looking at some YouTube messages about people helping people. And I told myself and God this morning during my prayer session that I want to help more people. The platform has helped so many.

It's not only playing music. So many people got help through this platform, charity, face mask and the food and the money and everything. But it's not money that what God used. A lot of people right now are messaging me that they share the same sentiments that I go through. And if I write a book, Behind the Scenes, you're going to be shocked at the difficult moments behind the scene, what happens, the way you're treated and everything.

My friends, the phone is blinking. Everyone is connecting. Everyone is sharing the memories that I'm sharing with you, the problems and difficulties behind the scene. Special shout out to all the family and friends in Florida, New York City, from the Nalini's Sadlu.

Sita on the West Side, good afternoon to you. 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Wow. I got to show you. I wish I had a screen to show you what's happening. Among the messages coming in, everyone's connecting with what I'm saying. It's life, you know. We don't know what's happening. Sometimes people treat you like dirt because they have some money and they think that they're powerful. But God could remove you in minutes.

You know, every bit of the songs that you notice I play on Sunday has got a meaning. Just be careful with people who you choose as your friends. Be careful with everyone. The Bible says that Adam and Eve, they had Cain and Abel, and Cain killed Abel, brother killed brother, so there's lots of enmity and destruction. People smile and laugh at you and destroy you. From all sides, you know, from the top management to the bottom low below, they come together to destroy you, trust me. But God is powerful, and God will, he is going to expose, he's going to destroy, and he started already. God is a holy God. I want to say good afternoon to my brothers, Pastor Paul, Pastor Philip. Stand strong, the enemy cannot touch you.

0: Good afternoon to Auntie Golan from Ocean View. Says birthday greetings to Aftab from Wallace Delight. Auntie Golan, do you know the panorama from Ocean View? Janelle next to the seawall. That's my cousins. That's where I spent vacation growing up. That's when I started my first wedding. I played that.
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0: This song is so powerful and it tells you more, like the, I told you what the Bible says about brothers killing brother. This is a husband jealous of her wife because both were singers, artists, and she became more popular than him. He had to be sidetracked.

And because of that, she took it on and she was in a world of her own, psychologically and mentally and everything. This is life, you know, my friend. It's unfair. Sometimes you think it's unfair, but God has a direction. Even though it might be unfair to you, even though people might gang up to destroy you, God is going to destroy them publicly because he's in control. God don't play. God is not man. This week has been one of the best week of my life because I see God answering all my prayers. And there's more to come soon.

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You go marry, and then to find that she's become so popular. Both of you wanted to be the same kind of person, the same kind of job. But she is accentuated and you haven't, and you grudge her. That's envy now, dear, you know. Look, people call you brother and they hate you. But God reveals, you know, God is so powerful. I've seen God during the past 2 weeks revealing wickedness, you know, and God is so good, right? Imagine in this marriage here, he was jealous of his own wife because she was popular. When he could have looked at the positive side and say, you know what? I haven't succeeded. Let me embrace her. Let me support her. The money's going to come in. We're going to have good kids, good family. But instead, he went into his own world to alcohol and jealous. And she psychologically was infected because she really loved him. So this is life. And these songs tells us so much. That's the reason why I have to talk on this platform, because I have to let you know why the songs connected to our journey and why it speaks volume to a lot of wickedness out there.

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Brothers talking and destroying brothers and sisters openly to others, strangers, and destroying their own staff and their own people.

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We're cruising at 14 hours, 8 in Guyana, joining us NTN this Sunday afternoon, coming up at 3 p.m., 15 hours. Faisal Imports, let's say hi to Zina from Ottawa, Canada, joining us, and I thank you so much. Wow, amazing messages coming in here like crazy. So many personal messages I won't read live, but thank you. Thanks so much.

Let's head to the Samaroos. I want to wish you all the best. To you and the family, the Samaroos, all the best in Canada. I want to wish you all. Send hi to Dr. Ali, Muhammad Ali, and his dear wife joining us. Says they're enjoying the songs. They enjoy the emotional songs today. Well, thank you. I really appreciate your kind words, and I appreciate all of you joining. Thanks so much for joining. As we're cruising, big it up for the Samaroos. Want to wish them all the best.

mixing it up with the Charmelle from the Bronx, USA, to Betty from New Jersey joining. Hi, Betty, how are you doing? There's so many people joining us here, and I'm happy. The Gonzales joining us. You can tell the Fretta, sorry. They're loving it up there in Barbados. So many people. Wow, it's like crazy here today, and I thank every one of you for your love and kindness for coming through. Always great, okay? In fact, I had a couple of calls for advertisements from companies. So I'm going to be looking at that. They're offering me opportunities otherwisely around. So I'm going to be exploring. I was on the phone with them, talking just now.

0: chaman.
1: Said hi to Shania Gonzalez, Queens, New York. Good afternoon. I want to thank all of you for choosing NTN, choosing When I'm On. But remember, you have a choice, right? So there's so many competitions, so many people are out there. Everyone got choices to make, so enjoy the best of your choices. I appreciate that.

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Listen, remember, my friends, we absolutely nothing. Don't ever think Frederick says he is it or anything. I'm just a platform that I use. Yeah, God has allowed me, and God could take me away anytime from the platform. At the end of the day, I'm happy that I use this platform to help honor so many people and to spread love. I always do that.

14 hours to 7. There's so many people listening in. And coming up at the top of the hour, Faisal Imports, they're going to take it up at the top of the hours, but we're cruising. My friends, first day in a long time, there's several messages, hundreds of messages coming in here, all personal. I want to say I love you and just enjoy the platform, enjoy the music. Whilst I'm here, you know it was dos? Dos means brother, friend, somebody you respect and love and care, and you know, it's hard to find those. They will never be.

As I speak to you, there's so many messages here. They're all personal, and I want to say thanks. I'm happy to be here for the time I'm going to be here. At this forum to entertain you, to make you feel good, and also share the memories. I can't please everybody, remember. But in the way I could, I'll try to make you happy. I can't. I'm not God. I'm just an ordinary human being.

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I don't destroy people. I raise and help people, even though I know I have the power to. Within minutes, but I won't.

I see I'm getting a lot of new messages coming in here from around the world. People I never received from and some I received from. It's crazy today. My friends, just be who you are, just love each other, care for each other. Everything is in God's hands. You will see things happening soon. A lot of things will happen because God don't, you don't mock God, you don't play with God. Love your neighbor, love your friends. When they're wrong, you deal with it accordingly. But remember, we just all journeymen in this life. That's why so many people love what I do. It's not about Frederick, it's about making each other happy, caring for each other. Betty from New Jersey, special hi. Hello, Carol. How are you doing? Carol Ramjet up in the USA. Good to hear from you. As I said, today's like crazy. There's so many people listening in all over the world. We are definitely one. I love all of you. I love you, and I. What you can do for me, if you think that I am talking too much and allowing people to call in and share in greetings, write management and tell them that you're offended and so, and if they say, well, Frederick, walk, I'll walk. But for the time I'm here, it's a family station, and I've tried my best on this platform to be there for all of you. So just remember, God loves you. I love you too.

After Hemant, a wonderful nephew, safe trip off to Eugene Dupont Law School in Bahamas. It's coming from Haiti and the entire family. I had a choice to go there after you wouldn't during the COVID-19. I would have had 1 year online and 1 year to visit the Bahamas, but I did not go. Whereas I would have been a lawyer 3 years ago. So congrats to you. Keep it up. As I said, it's like crazy. So many new people coming in here. So many messages. The phone is blinking all the time. Illinois, 0.1 FM, 14 hours 36 in Guyana.

Now I'm getting lots of invitation when I visit Toronto to be visiting. So, you know, fans are responding, U.S. Toronto. I told a friend only yesterday, I said, you know what, life has changed for me. There's a learning curve, and sometimes you go through phases in life, and we have, especially when you're intellectual, you're not in that, you know, that equilibrium or beyond that, lower. You see life differently. And someone was asking me, Patrick, why don't you come up to the USA? I want you to come by me. And I told him, you know what? The first time you were a friend. And afterward, you know, things change. People don't, you know. I was telling the person, I don't want to come. I don't want to travel. I don't feel like traveling again. I want to say hi to Nazarene joining. I want to say strong messages coming. Burmese is in the playing, the great place, Brooklyn, New York. Good afternoon to you. Jonathan, thanks so much, Nadira. So many messages here. To Kari Ramjeet and the people up there in Ontario, Canada. Aunt Maureen, so many people. Life teaches you experiences, and experiences teaches you values. Remember, we just can't be your neighbor. You have to be who you are. So when you look up, no one hurts you, you know. You hurt yourself because of the trust or the confidence you place in others. But after a while, you realize, the Bible says, place confidence in all flesh. Jesus says that. So we have to move on, and moving on, we got to do good. But remember this, your mother, always love her, okay?

Love your mom, care her. Remember, us as journalists, we got a lot of power. We have contingency. We have, apart from contingency plans, we have persons who follow us all over the world. In minutes, we can do a lot of problems. But we have to respect God as allow us to be there, and let's love each other. That's my motto. Not to hurt, but to let God love them.

I remember my mom, she was such a wonderful person. And throughout my life, there are other people who really show so much love to me, like Auntie Oma. From NTN, she's such a darling. It was a pleasure given a chance to live her coffin at the Windsor Forest there, just a little piece over the bridge at the crematorium, as you know, over there. But that was the best that ever happened in my life. People that love you and respect you and care for you. Pat joining us from Scarborough, Ontario.

No, I got crazy messages coming in everywhere, all over the world. You want me to replay this one? Come through with a yes. All the mothers out there, respect and much love to all of you. The yeses are pouring in.

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Oh my gosh. I just created an ant's nest, as they say. It's biting really hot because several messages coming in here. I'm going to replay. I trust you. Please, don't message me and ask. I will. I have to, even though I lost my mom. There are many people like Auntie Hemo, so many people that love me and care. Mom Sita Pura, and there's so many people that I always love and will respect.

Chandy from New Jersey says this one's for her mom from Cheryl Road Kitty. Shamily says she loves her mom so much. Essequibo, she's wishing you all the best, mom. As well as Ro, Navin, his grandmom. I wish if I was small again, I love every moment with my mother and father.

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I'm going to play the other version, okay? I'm going to play the other version by Neha Kakkar. Hi, Shamino. Good afternoon. Up in Canada. So many messages. Wow, it's like crazy here.

0: Sunetha Kaur Ramjeet. Everyone's Remember the Mom right now is like crazy here. That's the platform, my friends. You know how many people look forward to Sunday through all the years? Since NTN is open, there's so many people look forward to NTN on Sundays from 12. Well, I'm happy that I've been there from the opening. And, you know, the future we don't know, but let's cruise.
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Coming from the Sugdio's family out of Canada, Toronto. In memory of your memories, all the great moments and time, through the essence of time,

Our time is going. Remember, those who would like me to be removed from NTN on Sundays, you can write Brahma from NTN. Let him know. He's going to really love that. All right. So do that. And thanks for joining. We're cruising.

I'm kind of hungry, but I have to eat at 9 o'clock tonight. If I eat, I'm going to get into trouble during the 9 hours straight, non-stop working. Up next, Faisal Imports. 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

0: 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Enough time with the Faisal Imports, 15 hours, 2 and 30 seconds in Guyana. Faisal is at cricket, he is at the National Stadium with his family enjoying. And he says good afternoon to his wife Bobby, son Atik, and son of Mayor, daughter Lisa, grandson Idris, and daughter Safia and husband Victor Sean, son Sadiq and daughter-in-law Caroline, and also the friend Govinda, K&S Supermarket, Perica, big it up for you and the staff. Friend Vishnu and the friend Vish and his brother, dad, and friends enjoying. All the listeners, good afternoon. You're rocking with Faisal Imports. As we're cruising today, all the songs are selected by Faisal himself as we take you into the music.
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4: 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You're locking and rocking with Faisal Imports, and Faisal is at the Providence Cricket Ground, enjoying the cricket and with his family. He says, a special happy birthday to beautiful wife Shakita, for my husband Kalim, daughters Farah, Hadia, son Risa, and Riyadh, for my six wonderful grandkids, son-in-law Danny, daughters-in-law. Enjoy, have a wonderful day while we cruising and rocking with Faisal Imports, and happy birthday to elder sister Shakita, celebrating her birthday on the 9th of September. Happy birthday to you, sweetheart. Love you. And celebrations will continue throughout until next week. I want to wish all of you the best. Betty from New Jersey joining. Good afternoon to you. We're rocking at 15 hours 15 to Shakita and all celebrating birthdays.

0: of Guyana. Yes, we're rocking with the Faisal Imports. Special good afternoon to all of you joining. It's a pleasure. Well, Faisal is at the National Stadium and his family, they're having fun up there watching Guyana in a battle, just one wicket fall so far. So Guyana is still on the battlefield. All right, we're cruising with Faisal Imports. A special good afternoon to all of you joining. And I want to wish you all the best here on behalf of Faisal Imports.
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0: I'll be cruising with the Faisal Imports, 15 hours, 27. I just will keep you abreast of what's happening in Guyana. Let's see, another wicket has fallen, the second. I will update you. Faisal is there. He's having fun with the family members. Joseph. Shamar Joseph just picked up a wicket. 39 for 2. They're doing fairly good. Antigua battling here against Guyana. Song selected by Faisal as we're cruising.

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4: 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Keep up the good work they're doing. The friend Govinda from KNS Supermarket, Perico, picking up for himself, management and staff. Friend Vishnu to friend Vish and his brother, dad and friends. The Shiv and wife Chandra. Cousin Gailey and husband Shazim from Canada. Friend Yudat and family. Also to friend Krishna, his wife Devi, and also Ryan and Kelly. Good effort to Ajay, wife and Sherry, and the two kids, Aiden and Ariana. To Uncle Munir and his wife Tahira. Daughters Stephanie and Jenny. Sons-in-law Ryan and Sean. Two beautiful granddaughters, Belle and Tori. To brother Asad and his wife Patsy, two sons Javed and Saif, and two beautiful granddaughters. I want to wish you all the best, and you're cruising with Faisal Imports, 50 numbers 42 in Guyana. Faisal is at the stadium, having a blast there. Antigua, they're battling with Guyana. They look so good at 3 wickets only down, and they're in just about the 50s.
5: Maa ki birthday ka surprise gift, Sarigama Karma.

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Will Hasaranga destroy Guyana, Amazon Warriors? I'll let you know.

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Felicia Omar from the office department. 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Special shout out to Mr. Matai from NNS Matai. Neighbor, Fayad and wife. Three beautiful daughters. To Anita, Tia, Ria, Reto, Richmond, Radha. Good afternoon. Mother-in-law, Janet. Sister-in-law, Selena, and husband, Salim. Good afternoon to all of you. Also to niece, Farrow, husband, Danny, daughter, Haiti. Classmate, Devati, husband, Mr. Gray. And also daughter from Washington, D.C. Good afternoon to all of you. Rocking and cruising with Faisal Imports. 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

Amazon Warrior just took another wicket. Hasaranga from Sri Lanka has to depart from Antigua now, battling 84 for 5, even Stephen.

You're going to see the power, even though this evening cricket will be on. You're going to see how many people call in to request. Everyone love NTN on Sundays. They love the platform, and they follow me all over. I'm thankful.

The most informed batsman for Antigua, Chinaka, is in. He hit a powerful half century just the other day, so Guyana now will have to face big battle here. How could Guyana get rid of Chinaka?

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In the last match, so Ghana got to face him right now. Faisal is there having fun. He just crashed a ball down to the boundary, mid-wicket boundary.

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0: Rocky with a 5 zillion ports. 16 hours, 6. Imranta here seems to be taming. Chicano and also Antigua. Guyana's battling.
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0: 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I want to say good afternoon to all of you joining us. Faisal Imports, they're in the house. This program comes to you 15 hours every Sunday. I want to say hi to Charmelee up at the Brown. She says, hi, Haiti. Hearing Anna, also to Nurse Adams, joining. Good afternoon to you, Nurse Adams, and to Hema. Raymond Backus, Toronto, the Tempest of LaGrange, my cousin Raphael, Montreal, Canada, Betty, New Jersey. Good afternoon to all of you joining. I wish you all the best and be rocking with Faisal Imports on a special Sunday afternoon. Happy birthday to elder sister Shakita, celebrating her birthday on the 9th of September. Happy birthday to you, sweetheart. Says he loves you, Faisal. And greetings are coming away from your husband, Kalim, daughters Farah, Haiti, sons Reza and Rial, and six wonderful grands. Sons-in-law, Danny, daughter-in-law, and then everyone enjoy. Rocking with Faisal Imports, and we're cruising on a Sunday afternoon here. 89.1 FM, just catching up to see what's happening down there at Guyana National Stadium. Let me join them quickly for a few. To keep all of you updated, what's happening and the live score, let's find out quickly. It is 7-5, Guyana, Amazon Warriors battling Antigua, they're 87-5. And the Danger Man is there, he is 7 odd out. All right, so we're rocking, cruising, and enjoying. Song selected by Faisal himself as we're moving to the latter part of the program.
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0: Altigo 101 for 5. Shanaka is on 20 odd out. He's batting. Altanez as well, 20 odd. Battling against, again, Amazon Warriors. Rocky with Faisal Imports as we're cruising.
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0: 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Well, we're cruising with Zing Ting and Zoo and all the restaurants and all the people that carry Faisal products. Supermarkets around Guyana. Faisal, we'd like to say good afternoon. Thanks to all of you for joining. Special good afternoon to all the listeners and all his relatives in Guyana, USA, and around the world. This is where I say goodbye. Stand by for Salam Namaste at 16 hours 30. Again, Amazon Warriors, let's give a little, the final total so far, 102 for 5. And Shakanda just hit another 6, 26 he's moved on to. They've gone to 140 now of Shepherd. Take care, until next week, Frederick saying, Tata, goodbye for now on behalf of Faisal Imports.
3: शिमारू के नए वीडियोस के लिए सब्सक्राइब कीजिए और बेल आइकन को दबाना न भूलें।

I want to say thanks to all of you for joining. There's so many people listening in right now. So many messages here. Thank you. This is What We Do. Fedrick Rampersad with you. Your choice on Sunday. Take care.

0: haberi.
1: Romario Shepherd is the king of the wicket takers today. 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

Antigua, Barbuda, they're 110 for six in 16.6 overs, rather. Maybe they need Lali to join them. Up next, going to be Salam Namaste, powered by Arts of India, Bombay Masala. Well, today is Bombay Masala only, sorry.

0: Sing it after the Sandra Troyer for Maryland, USA. Good afternoon, Sandra. How are you? Special hi to Hey D. Natasha Gonzalez, Queens, New York. Good afternoon. North Adams, good afternoon to you on the west side. Rima Bacchus, up in New York, the Tempos and LaGrange, my cousin Raphael. Montreal, Canada. 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
1: 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This is where we say goodbye. You will listen to songs in the movie Afghi Kasam. Sheriff Medical Center's Entertainment Hour up next.

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2: 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Frederick here with you, DJ Love. 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Want to say good afternoon. Welcome to Sheriff Medical Center's Entertainment Hour. So I'd like to Romina from Good Fortune. Good afternoon to you, Shamina, up in Canada. Santa Troy, Maryland, USA. Good afternoon to you. So, Hima Auntie, good afternoon. Hope you're doing really well. I trust all is well with every one of you, Nurse Adams and the crew joining. 624-7874, you can send me your message in. If you're overseas, connect on WhatsApp, +592, that is +592. 624-7874. We're cruising. Let's start the music this afternoon. Here is Jackie Brown.

Yeah, 624-7874. Come through on WhatsApp. I love you. Tonight to Charmalee Roy and Navin up on the Bronx, USA. This is Pick It Up for Sheriff Medical Center, Sheriff General Hospital. I love you. Jackie Brown cruising it.

singing that for the Huntley Mister. To where the wind don't blow, and golden rivers flow. 624-7874, come through on WhatsApp.

0: Tonight to the Pearson's family. Good afternoon, Guyana. 624-7874. 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
1: I love you, darling.
0: Big it up for Mr. Sheriff Omar, Dr. Lissandra Mad, Shoba Amir, and everyone listening in.

0: So many people says they're loving it here. Said hi to Nasima from Zeeburg. How are you, Nasima? Said hi to the Ingrid's family. Clap, clap, clap. To the Quack Quack Quack family.
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0: the Lalo and the team.

0: are you rocking Sheriff Medical Center's Entertainment Hour? Hope you're doing really well.
1: The thing them call a broken heart, this blessed love will never part. You don't know it from the start. Me tell them, say I'm dirty, yeah. 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

0: Fiúint a Gaeilge, good afternoon to you, caller.
1: Good afternoon.
0: Hello there. What's up?
1: Digging up. Nothing special.
0: Okay.
1: Looking at the cricket.
0: Okay.
1: Yes. Play rat race.
0: Go ahead.
1: I want you to play rat race.
0: Oh, rat race. Let's see if I'm going to find any rat to put them in a race shortly, okay?
1: You find one.
0: All right, if I find one rat, I'm going to put them in a race. I know a couple, two rats. I know. All right, thank you.

0: on the radio. Good afternoon. We just lost you. Good afternoon. Call you live.
1: Mr.
0: Huntley, what's up?
1: Yes, I'm okay as usual.
0: All right.
1: A nice Sunday afternoon listening to you on 89.1.
0: Thank you.
1: Yeah, and I'd like to big up the management, board of directors and staff of Sheriff Medical Center, Sheriff Hospital. Thank them for sponsoring these programs and for making this Sunday afternoon such a beautiful afternoon.
0: Always welcome.
1: I'd like to say to my three aunts, Auntie Baby, Auntie Ruby, and Auntie Hema, y'all don't get up and dance.
0: All right.
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1: is on
0: Auntie
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0: Alita too, yeah.
1: Yeah, I know she's on the floor. Buddy, be careful. You don't follow her because you might not go for a medical checkup.
0: I like that one.
1: Go watch.
0: I'm making it for you, Mr. Huntley.
1: Yes,
0: thank
1: I'm
0: you.
1: Enjoying the program. The nice quiet, you know, reggae.
0: Yeah.
1: Oh,
0: yep.
1: Lord. It brings such just peace. Your heart.
0: Absolutely. Thank you.
1: Yeah, you continue. I'm here.
0: Pick it up.

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What's up, Cheryl? The GT girl. So that's the rocks and barrier. Shania Gunn is asking me to rock.

City here, Mohabe Aquarius, New York. Good afternoon. I hope you do really well today. Shamina up in Canada, good afternoon. What's up? I'm loving it here on the console. 17 hours to under 2. Dr. Lissandra Mann, good afternoon. Mr. Sheriff Mann. This was the show bar.

0: This was Tushar Melissa's our favorite. On the radio, good afternoon to you, caller.
1: Good afternoon.
0: Hey, good afternoon. What's up?
1: I know.
0: I'm following it. I'm seeing it right now. It's okay.
1: Okay.
0: Thanks so much.

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I want to say a special hi. Tomorrow is American Day, right? Is it a holiday in America or Canada? When you think it's peace and which one of the countries? I kind of mix up now. Tomorrow's a Labor Day in Canada or America? 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

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Both countries, I heard, celebrating. Enjoy your holiday tomorrow, America, US, Canada. 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You have up to 9 to join my company. Bash joining us up there in Florida on team. USA and Canada both celebrating. 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

0: 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I hope you're not gestering tomorrow.
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0: Hey, you cruising? Good afternoon to all of you just joining us. This is what I love. Even though there's so many people in Guyana, cricket, watching, cricket lovers, watching and at the stadium, there's so many people log on here listening in. That's what I love. They simply follow who they love. All right. All My Life, Marcia Griffith.

0: 11 of radio. Good afternoon to you.
1: Yeah, Mr. Ambassador.
0: What song play? All right.
1: That song that you play, Empty Barrel, make the most noise.
0: You better believe
1: it's
0: it.
1: A very true, true song.
0: Better believe
1: but
0: it.
1: But that's in the old days.
0: Uh-huh.
1: Now you got the new days with the internet and Facebook. And you got some people who are supposed to be educated.
0: Uh-huh.
1: And the ignorance they speak. You wonder.
0: You know, even though we got Facebook and so, they got people still ignorant, you know. They still empty barrel, two come together and they make a lot of empty noises.
1: Think they buy
0: and they,
1: I
0: think, they
1: say,
0: think they're smart.
1: Somebody
0: they think they're smart. And everybody laughing, they're so stupid. Yeah. Come on.
1: The thing about it is that you got full barrels now making more stupid than you can hear. I'm here, I've been trying the program.
0: Thank you.
1: Sorry to be using your platform to share my view about life.
0: No, make a statement. Make a strong statement.
1: You're here, sir. Have a good afternoon. I'm Thank still listening.
0: You. Two empty barrels teaming up as one. British certificates, both.

0: cruising on a Sunday afternoon. Say hi to Jonathan, the man from Brooklyn, New York. Good afternoon, call you live. Hi, good afternoon.
1: A very good afternoon to you, brother. Thank you for
0: Saturday. Marvin.
1: All your nice music.
0: Thank you.
1: Enjoy all your music this afternoon. Great music.
0: Thanks a lot, man. What's up?
1: Yeah. I'm big up to Dennis on T. And good afternoon to Sheriff Medical Center for sponsoring this podium. Good afternoon to each and every one of you. Thank you very much.
0: Welcome, Marvin. Let's head to Jonathan up in Brooklyn, New York. And to Nadira up in Kilcoy, Myconee. Sorry, what am I saying? Quarantine, Burbese. Is at 9.3.

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Well, thank you so much for joining us in this edition. Thank you, Mr. Sheriff Ahmad, Dr. Sandra Ahmad. Everyone joining, it's been a pleasure. Sherwin, everyone, want to wish you all the best. Mr. Renwick McDougall, Arizona, Texas, is in the house. I'll leave you with this one. Coming up next is going to be the Family Classic.

Thank you so much, Sheriff Medical Center, Sheriff General Hospital, coming through. I want to welcome you to the Family Classic. And I want to let you know that we're going to start taking your calls after we hear from our sponsors. Please stay tuned.

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6: 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Good evening.
9: Yeah, Mr. Ampersad.
6: Mr. Huntley.
9: This evening. I didn't get to pay tribute to the late Dolly Parton last week because I couldn't get through.
6: Okay.
9: So I select a song for her tonight, and the song I select is My Coat of Many Colors, Mama Sewed for Me.
6: Coat of Many Colors.
9: Yeah, that is
6: all. Right, thank you so much, Mr. Huntley.
9: I'll be with the program for the night once I get through.
6: Thank you. Into Guyana, good evening. Good evening.
10: Good evening.
6: Hello.
10: My song tonight is Old Love Letter by Jim Reeves.
6: Old Love Letters.
10: By Jim Reeves.
6: By Uncle Jim. Thank you so much.
10: Yes.
6: On air, good evening.
11: Good evening, Frederick. How
6: Camilla,
11: are you?
6: I'm all right,
11: yes.
6: Thanks.
11: Yes. Oh, glad to hear. Kindly play for me Every Night by the Locomotions.
6: Locomotions.
11: Uh-huh. Every Night. Right.
6: All right. Thank you so much, Pamela.
11: Oh.
6: Are we cruising here? 225-8097, 225-8098, 718-285-8978. 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Go ahead, you're live. Good evening.
9: Yeah, Mr. I'm lucky tonight.
6: Mr. Huntley, yeah.
9: Could you please pray for me? Show me heaven. You know that song?
6: Yes.
9: Yeah.
6: By Shano something.
9: Yeah, yeah. You'll find it. You're a maestro of music.
6: Well, thank you very much. On air, good evening. Hi, good evening.
7: My song request is by Wendy Allen. I have a thing about you.
6: I have a thing about you.
7: About you. Wendy Allen.
6: All right, you're welcome. On air, good evening to you, caller.
12: Hi, good evening, Mr. Rampasar.
6: Hello, dear Judy.
12: No, it's Marianne.
6: Oh, sorry, Marianne. Wow.
12: Can I please have Julia by Conway Twitty?
6: Julia Conway Twitty.
12: Thank you.
6: You're welcome, Marianne. On air, good evening. Good evening, caller. Hi, good evening, you're live.
13: Good evening, Frederick.
6: Cheryl, good evening.
13: Yeah, my song this afternoon is This World Is Not My Home by Jim Reeves.
6: This World Is Not My Home.
13: It's Not My Home by Jim Reeves.
6: All right, thank you so much.
13: Thank you.
6: Welcome. All right, ladies and gentlemen, that's all we can take in this segment. Let's hear from responses. I'll be right back. NTN Radio, the pulse of Guyana. 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
1: 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And here we go with CeCe Williams, the goodness of God. Marvin, thank you.

Let's go now to Tony Braxton, and one called On Break My Heart. There is Dolly Parton, Coats of Many Colours, Mr. Huntley. 18 hours 21 in Guyana.

stage. And then I told them of the love my mama sewed in every stitch. I even told them all that story mama told me while she sewed, and why my coat of many

Monty Python, Quarter Many Colors, and you're all love letters. And it's coming. This goes out to Toronto on their anniversary of a holiday in the USA. Serena, all love letters. I hope you have them.

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Rick McDougall, Arizona, Texas. Shamil up in the Bronx.

All those who are sending me stuff on Facebook, I'm not on Facebook, so it's useless. So avoid TikTok and Facebook, please. Here is Maria McKay, Show Me Heaven. 18 hours 29 and 59 seconds.

Apparently, Ghana Amazon Warrior has won the game. Congratulations to Amazon Warriors, unbeaten. Marvin Nabi, the man of the match.

Mario McKee, Show Me Heaven, and you're with a family classic. Wendy Allen, Have a Thing About You, Baby. 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

0: Well, I want to thank you so much for joining us on that edition of the Family Classic Art. We are going to be joining Ramchan's Power segment that's up next. I want to welcome all of you joining. Special good evening to you, okay?
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0: 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I want to say once again good evening to Mr. Mark Matura, his wonderful wife, who's very, very apt to hospitality. 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And I want to welcome all of you listeners in Guyana and around the world, those who are in Guyana for the CPL, and all over listening around the world, welcome online, www.ntntv-radio.com. 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I'm going to open the lines, 225-8097, 225-8098, coming into Guyana, 718-285-8978, you're live. Good evening, first caller.
1: Yeah, Mr. Robertson.
0: Mr. Huntley.
1: Yeah, to the first caller. My son is a vintage Latterman Gish car. I haven't played one of them. And it's for everybody listening. And I would like to say thanks to Mr. Mark Matura, Rudy Matura, their families, my good friend Paris, and Madam Nandalal. Good night to all of you. And enjoy the program. We'll be here for the rest of the evening.
0: All right. This program is powered by Mr. Mark Matura, right? Just to get it clear.
1: Okay.
0: Thank you very much,
1: Mr. Huntley. Mark Matura, thank you very much for making this afternoon a beautiful and wonderful evening for me.
0: Thank you very much, Mr. Huntley. Appreciate it. Your request? Any special? Lata Mangeshkar, sorry.
1: No, you select one for me. You know, I don't know.
0: I just remember it's Lata, yes. No problem. Yeah. Thank you.
1: Okay.
0: Into Guyana, good evening. Good evening. You into Guyana, good evening to you. Just lost you. Caller, you're live, good evening. Hi, good evening, you're live.
2: Good evening.
0: Go ahead, please.
2: Can you please play I Rather Have Jesus by...
0: Jim Reeves?
2: Jim Reeves, yeah.
0: I Rather Have Jesus. Then Silver Gold.
2: Yeah.
0: Thank you so much.
2: Thank you.
0: Welcome. Into Guyana, good evening. Good evening.
3: Good evening, Mr. Ampersand.
0: Hello.
3: My song this evening is by Dr. Hook, When You're in Love with a Beautiful Woman.
0: When you're in love with a beautiful woman.
3: Yeah.
0: What about the ugly Dr. one? Hook. What about the ugly one?
3: Well, you could try that one on YouTube and see if you can get it.
0: There's never ever ugly woman, trust me. Thank you. Caller live, good evening. Good evening.
4: Good evening, Frederick.
0: Hello there, Cheryl.
4: My song this afternoon is Don't Let Me Cross Over.
0: Your cheating heart?
4: Uh-huh.
0: Hold on. Don't let me...
4: cross over.
0: You want to try a line?
4: Mm-hmm.
0: I belong to some...
4: another.
0: And you never be mine. All right. Thank you, Cheryl.
4: You're welcome.
0: On air, good evening to you. Good evening.
5: Good evening, Mr. Rampersad. How are you?
0: Mr. Premleton, good to have you on board, sir. Good evening.
5: Yeah, you know, I'm trying to give other people a chance. I'm at 6 o'clock.
0: So you're missing the first program. All right. MC.
5: I'm going with, the name of the selection is When I'm Gone.
0: When I'm Gone.
5: I'm Gone.
0: Uh-huh.
5: And the name of the group or the person is Rockel. R-O-C-K-E-L-L.
0: Got it. Thank you so much.
5: Okay then.
0: Appreciate it. You went again. Oh, good evening. Good evening.
6: Good evening. My song tonight is Geisha Girl by Hank Locklin.
0: Leisha Girl?
6: Geisha Girl.
0: Oh, Lisa Girl.
6: Geisha Girl.
0: I'm just kidding with you, Hank Locklin.
6: Okay.
0: Thank you very much. On the radio, good evening.
5: Yes, Mr. Rampersad.
0: Oh, you're lucky. Double lucky. Okay.
5: Yes. When I Dream at Night by Mark Antony.
0: When I Dream?
5: At Night by Mark Antony.
0: At Night, Mark Antony.
5: By Mark. Yeah, that's my contribution for this segment.
0: All right. Thank you so much. On air, good evening. Good evening.
7: Good evening.
0: Hello.
7: All I want to do is make love to you by heart.
0: Sorry?
7: All I want to do is make love to you by heart.
0: All I want to do is make a black cake for you. Love for you by Liver.
8: Yes.
0: By Liver. Okay. Thank you so much. You went to Guyana. Good evening. Hi, good evening.
9: Good evening, sir.
0: The man from Brooklyn, New York. Go ahead, Jonathan.
9: Let me get something. Any song by Chamar Star?
0: Chamar
9: Star. I want to send you one. I'm going to send you one.
0: All right, send me one. Thank you. All right, well, let's see where we are. Call you live. Good evening.
10: Thank you. You know when you're late for school, you try to run into class?
0: Oh. I wanted to share a quick secret. I'm on air. I know it's difficult. It's very difficult. All the lines are ringing right now, but quickly.
10: But you got, you know, you're late for school, you're running in. It's like getting to you, you got to go onto this phone.
0: A few times I live over the river and going to Richard Richmond Secondary. A few times I was locked out. And it was so embarrassing, you know. One time, we were playing. In fact, I was sitting in the back seat in third form, and the guys were playing with these, you tear a page from an exercise book when you make an airplane.
10: Yeah.
0: And they were shining it, and it went over to an office. It was open at the top, so it went into the office, and the senior lecturer called us in, and they wanted, he was going to flog all of us, and I took responsibility. This time I had nothing to do with it. But I said, Mr. Zamanali was the guy, very stern lecturer, teacher at Richard Richmond. Everyone feared him. And when I went to him, I said, sir, I did it. I'm so sorry. He said, are you Jesus Christ? He didn't flog us, but he said, never do that again.
10: You know who used to say, I'm Jesus Christ, come down for him? Mr. Gonzalez, that I worked at Colgate Palmolive. He was the CEO then.
0: Okay. Quickly.
10: But anyway.
0: Quickly. Go ahead.
10: And I would just like to have a Return to Sender.
0: Oh, boy.
10: You know, right. Elvis, right?
0: All right, let me tell you quickly with Elvis, though, Return to Sender. I actually went through, because I'm out of university, so I spent some time now exploring new ideas and so on. I went through Elvis Presley, his funeral, his life.
10: Uh-huh.
0: And I was amazed because I never knew this part. I knew he was a star boy, if you want to say. He was very popular among women, girls.
10: Yeah.
0: But this guy would have kissed over 10,000 women. It was like crazy. At every show, they line up to be kissed, the front row, and they paid a lot of money to be kissed. Yeah. When he died, there were so many women. They flocked the place. They had to bring them in to see him, and it was like long into the evening.
10: I know. I've never missed one of his movies.
0: Yeah, he was so popular, like somebody named Marianne. Have a good one, Marianne. Thank you.
10: Thanks, dear.
0: Welcome.
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0: Joining us, I want to welcome you for the first time this evening. You're listening to Max Tire Service Power Hour. Also, we want to say good evening to Mr. Rudy Mutura for Max Enterprise, Ada Public Road, Hurstelling, East Bank, Demerara. 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They're dealing in new and used tires, repairs for tires, also servicing of vehicles. And look out for wheel alignment and balancing coming soon. Good evening to all of you. And it's great to start the music this evening. And let me go according to the song sheet, Lata Mangeshkar. Mr. Huntley, your choice. And one of my favorite of yesteryear.

Actually, just watching her live here singing in concert, the late Lata Mangeshkar. It's amazing. So now she's standing there with a huge orchestra and Judith Orion. Even the extra way that she is articulating, wow, amazing. Phenomenal singer.

Wow, simply amazing. What a voice, what a character. It's simply amazing. I just can't describe that. I want to say good evening to Mrs. Indrani Mathura. Mom, good evening to you. Hope you're doing really well. Also, Mrs. Babita Nandalal Mathura. Hope you're doing well. I want to wish every one of you joining. All the best. It's 19 hours 18. I'd rather have Jesus. Here is Jim Reeves.

Coming up to play Jim Reeves, I'd Rather Have Jesus. And what a wonderful song, cruising at 19:21. For those joining us on the radio, you listen to Max Tire Service Power Hour. And remember, for new used tires, repairs, plugs, patches, they're at 182 Bar Street, Kitty, Georgetown, Guyana, obliquely opposite. 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When you love for the beautiful woman, here is Dr. Hook, cruising on a Sunday evening. I want to welcome all visiting Guyana for Max Tire Service.

Es gibt noch Dr. Hook. Now, when you're in love with a beautiful woman, I can tell you this, all women are beautiful. Every single woman out there. Give yourself a touch on the shoulder and say DJ Love says you're beautiful. All right? Get on Amazon Warrior.

I wish we had one of the system here. I'd be mixing it up and doing some dubbing here with a finger. But we don't have that console in studio. All right, Guyana, good evening to you. And just to let you know, those who are calling, you can't get through now. You have to call in the next segment. So many, all the lines are going like crazy here. Frederick is on NTN Radio. The Pulse of Guyana. Frederick, it's your guy. NTN Radio, the Pulse of Guyana. 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Rocking at 19 hours 32, here is Jim Reeves. This world is not my own.

And it was a Jim Reeves, This World Is Not My Home. Raquel, When I'm Gone. 19 hours, start at 5 in Guyana.

coming out of Raquel. When You're Gone. Now here's Jim Reeves, Don't Let Me Cross Over. You're cheating, man. Don't

Well, it was a Jim Reeves in your 19 hours, 40 and 20 seconds in Guyana. Here is Heart. All I want to do is make love to you. Cruising on a Sunday evening, compliments of Max Tire Service. 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
0: 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Coming into Guyana, 718-285-8978. You live. Good evening to you, caller. Good evening.
2: Okay, good evening. My time is just tonight. It's God will make a way.
0: God will make a way?
2: Yeah.
0: Make a way. Thank you so much, Marvin. Live on the radio, good evening.
3: Yes, Mr. Ram Prasad, good evening.
0: Good evening, sir.
3: I'm going to go with a classic movie. The name is 1942 Love Story with Manish and Anil Kapoor. And the name of the song is Kuch Na Kaho, spelled as K-U-C-H.
0: Yes, I already wrote it on. Thank you so much.
3: Oh, you know the song?
0: Yes.
3: You know the movie?
0: K-U-C-H-K-A-N-A-K-A-H-O. Correct.
3: That's a classic movie.
0: Yeah.
3: I love that movie.
0: Well, thank you so much.
3: Okay, then. Cheers.
0: Cheers. You went to Guyana. Good evening to you. Good evening. Just lost you there. You went to Guyana. Good evening. Good evening.
4: Good evening, Mr. Ram Prasad.
0: Hello.
4: My song this evening is by Rihanna. You Are My Sleeper.
0: You Are My...
4: Sleeper.
0: Sleeper.
4: Sweetest,
0: S-W-E-E-T-E-S-T. Okay. By whom, sorry?
4: Thank you.
0: By?
4: Rihanna. Yes, thank you.
0: Okay, you're welcome. Thanks for calling. Live on the radio, good evening to you. Hi, good evening.
5: Mr. Rappisar, good evening.
0: Mr. Huntley, good evening.
5: My song will go tonight with Celine Dion singing Think Twice.
0: Think Twice. It's getting serious, right?
5: Yeah,
0: thank you very much.
5: Sure.
0: Thank you, Mr. Huntley. You went to Guyana. Good evening to you. Good evening. And to Guyana, good evening. Just lost you, sorry. Live on the radio, good evening. Just lost you too. Call you live, good evening. Lost you too. What's happening? On the radio, good evening.
6: Good evening. Can I have Let True Love Begin?